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17: A heat advisory continues until 7 p.m. Wednesday night. Lows level off around 73 tonight under partly cloudy skies with a slight chance of thunderstorms. Southwesterly winds around 5 miles per hour. Sunshine mixed with clouds at times tomorrow. Slight chance of thunderstorms. Daytime highs approaching 95. I'm weatherology meteorologist Paul Trombley. Right now, it's 88 degrees.
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school uphill both ways. 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
13: 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Know your Constitution. It's who you are. 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
16: A heat advisory continues until 7 p.m. Wednesday night. Slight chance of thunderstorms tonight, otherwise partly cloudy skies. Lows level off around 73. Southwesterly winds around 5 miles per hour. Sunshine mixed with clouds at times tomorrow. Slight chance for storms, highs around 95. I'm weatherology meteorologist Paul Trombley. Right now, 82.
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2: A heat advisory continues. Slight chance of thunderstorms tonight, otherwise partly cloudy skies. Lows dip down to about 73. Winds out of the southwest, around 5 miles per hour. Sunshine mixed with clouds at times again tomorrow. Daytime highs approaching 95. Tomorrow night, lows around 77. I'm weatherology meteorologist Paul Trombley. Right now, it's 82 degrees.
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1: 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And one of the most popular ones is the thumbs up emoji. And even though it gets used a ton, some people online hate it. 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
13: 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That belief that we each can be who we are and live the life we dream, in harmony with one another, in our system, written in the words of the Constitution. Know your Constitution. It's who you are. It's who we are.
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15: A heat advisory continues. Slight chance of thunderstorms tonight, otherwise partly cloudy skies. Lows dip down to about 73. Winds out of the southwest, around 5 miles per hour. Sunshine mixed with clouds at times again tomorrow. Daytime highs approaching 95. Tomorrow night, lows around 77. I'm weatherology meteorologist Paul Trombley. Currently 81.
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2: A heat advisory continues until 7 p.m. tomorrow night. Partly cloudy skies overnight with lows around 73. Southwesterly winds around 5 miles per hour. Sunshine mixed with clouds at times. Tuesday, daytime highs approaching 95. Lows dip.

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5: A heat advisory is in effect for our area through Wednesday night. For today, with a mix of clouds and sun, we'll top off at about 94 with light south winds. Clear to partly cloudy tonight, mid-70s with south winds 5 to 10. Partly sunny skies develop Wednesday with a high of 93. We'll head back into the mid-70s on Wednesday night. I'm weatherology meteorologist Paul Trombley. Right now, 77.
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0: Alabama mountain music here on Iowa's Country Station. It's 92.5 KJJY. Good morning to you. First day of September, September 1st. I can't believe it. It just feels like August went away real quick. But it's time to take a look at the National Day calendar. It is National Acne Positivity Day. I had trouble being positive about acne back in like middle school and high school. That was always hard. And I remember using those acne pads to like scrub my nose and stuff and clean my face. And I don't miss that at all. So it's kind of hard to be positive about it. And thankfully, it's not really a problem in my life anymore. So it's a little easier to be acne positive now. It's also National Hotel Employee Day, National Burn-Ins Day. Good stuff. Burn-Ins are awesome. National No Rhyme or Reason Day. So if you're looking for something to complain about for no rhyme or reason, I guess that could be your excuse. It's also National Chicken Boy Day. And finally, it's National Forgiveness Day. Always a good thing to embrace. We got a high of 94 degrees coming our way. That heat advisory is going to continue into today, so it's going to be hot. It looks like the next few days are going to keep being hot, unfortunately. Highs throughout the 90s through Sunday. Ugh. Right now, it's 78 outside the KJJY studio, and it was already getting humid out there. So be safe and try to stay cool out there today.
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14: A heat advisory is in effect for our area through Wednesday night. For today, with a mix of clouds and sun, we'll top off at about 94 with light south winds. Clear to partly cloudy tonight, mid-70s with south winds 5 to 10. Partly sunny skies develop Wednesday with a high of 93. We'll head back into the mid-70s on Wednesday night. I'm weatherology meteorologist Paul Trombley. Right now, 77.
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Toby Keith here on 92.5 KJJY, Iowa's country station. What do you think of the thumbs up emoji? Is it cool or is it more cold and dismissive? Well, we're going to talk about that coming up. Right now, though, it's Tim McGraw and Taylor Swift. This is Highway Don't Care on 92.5 KJJY.

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0: Garth Brooks, The Thunder Rolls here on Iowa's Country Station. It's 92.5 KJJY. My name is Jacob Beals. It's kind of crazy how far emojis have come. You know, I remember when they were just quirky little things we had on our phones, and now they are a regular part of our communication. Everybody uses them. Well, the thumbs up emoji is probably one of the more popular emojis. Like, I know several people who use that one on a regular basis. It's like their go-to emoji. Well, apparently some people are celebrating the downfall, or what they say is the downfall of the thumbs up emoji. Some people online are calling it passive aggressive and dismissive. And it's funny because when some people say that, other people online get mad about it. But last year, a LinkedIn user declared that younger people have officially canceled the thumbs up emoji, arguing that it comes off as cold and dismissive. And now it's back in the news again with another viral post. And people just can't seem to agree about this. Some people love the thumbs up emoji. Some people hate it. And it seems to be a little generational, too. I think older people like the thumbs up emoji more than younger people. For me, I don't really have any preference. I got to be honest, I don't use it that often, but I also don't have anything against it. But that's why I want to hear what you have to say. That's our question today. Kind of an easy one, but what do you think of the thumbs up emoji? Is it good or bad? That's what we're talking at the KJJY Facebook page this morning.
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13: A heat advisory is in effect for our area through Wednesday night. For today, with a mix of clouds and sun, we'll top off at about 94 with light south winds. Clear to partly cloudy tonight, mid-70s with south winds 5 to 10. Partly sunny skies develop Wednesday with a high of 93. We'll head back into the mid-70s on Wednesday night. I'm weatherology meteorologist Paul Trombley. Right now, 75.
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Going back in time with Rascal Flatts and Mayberry here on Iowa's Country Station. It's 92.5 KJJY. And now let's go back in time, not quite as far as Mayberry, but to the 90s with Shania Twain. And that don't impress me much.

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She was storming through the house that day, and I could tell she was leaving. And I thought, oh, she'll be back, till she turned around and pointed at the wall and said,

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0: It's Iowa's Country Station, 92.5 KJJY. Good morning. It's time for the Celebrity Insider. Well, Lionel Richie checked himself into a hospital on Saturday after having trouble finishing a show. He's getting some tests done and hopes to be released today. Lionel had some similar issues a few months ago, so wishing the best for him. What an icon he is, an iconic voice, so I hope everything's doing all right with him. Well, Dolly Parton's estate announced Dolly Fest is going to go down next year in Nashville and London as well. It was something that Dolly actually planned to host for her 80th birthday, so this has been in the works a while, but it had to be put on hold because of her health. And I think that sounds like a cool way to celebrate Dolly's life. You know, a neat way for fans to come together, especially considering it has Dolly's blessing on it. That makes it even a little more special. And in other Dolly news, the Tennessee Volunteers are going to honor her all football season long with a special orange butterfly sticker on their helmets. I saw a picture of this sticker and it's pretty cool. It looks just like the Dolly logo, but with the Tennessee colors. I think that's an awesome way to keep her with you the whole season. Ella Langley's Choosin' Texas has broke another record. It has been number one for a 20th week, and this actually makes it the second longest leading song in Billboard Hot 100 history. And you might be wondering, well, what's the number one song? I thought, you know, it's got to be some kind of big hit, you know, something from the classic days of rock and roll or something like that. But no, the number one when it comes to longest streak at number one on the Billboard Hot 100 is actually Mariah Carey's All I Want for Christmas Is You, a Christmas song. Yes, it led with 22 weeks. So Ella's got to hang on for a couple more weeks to tie that record and then hopefully beat it with 23 weeks. We'll see what happens. She's held a pretty big streak so far. And also, in other chart news, Dolly Parton's Jolene and I Will Always Love You both entered the top 40 as well. So that's pretty cool having that happen all these years later.
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11: A heat advisory is in effect for our area through Wednesday night. For today, with a mix of clouds and sun, we'll top off at about 94 with light south winds. Clear to partly cloudy tonight, mid-70s with south winds 5 to 10. Partly sunny skies develop Wednesday with a high of 93. We'll head back into the mid-70s on Wednesday night. I'm weatherology meteorologist Paul Trombley. Right now, 77.
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0: Little Texas, God bless Texas here on Iowa's Country Station. It's 92.5 KJJY, September 1st. And this month is stacked with a lot of good stuff coming our way. There's so much to look forward to. In fact, football is getting started very soon. The NFL season kicks off next Wednesday. And, of course, lots of college games this weekend, including Iowa, Iowa State, UNI. Stuff we're looking forward to right here in Central Iowa. In movie theaters, you got Pixar's Cars returning to the big screen this Friday to celebrate its 20th anniversary. Practical Magic 2 is also going to release on the 11th. The latest Resident Evil reboot will hit theaters on the 18th. And Brad Pitt's survival thriller, Heart of the Beast, is going to release on the 25th. And tons of stuff on TV. A lot of favorites are returning, including Dancing with the Stars, The Voice, Shark Tank, Survivor, The Amazing Race, and more. Autumn is right around the corner. The first day of fall is technically September 22nd. But my biggest question is, are we actually going to feel like fall by that point? Or are we going to have 90-degree weather into like October like we did last year? I'm hoping we cool down a little bit before then, but this week's not looking good. I will say that. And finally, lots of holidays heading our way. Of course, Labor Day weekend this weekend. And Grandparents Day on the 13th. Talk Like a Pirate Day is coming up. Oktoberfest as well. And even National Coffee Day. So a ton in September. Let's make it a good month.
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2: When it comes to news, we're first in country. 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Brothers Osborne announced their new album, Watertown, is coming this October.
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14: A heat advisory is in effect for our area through Wednesday night. For today, with a mix of clouds and sun, we'll top off at about 94 with light south winds. Clear to partly cloudy tonight, mid-70s with south winds 5 to 10. Partly sunny skies develop Wednesday with a high of 93. We'll head back into the mid-70s on Wednesday night. I'm weatherology meteorologist Paul Trombley. Right now, 77.

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Iowa.

It is very hazy this morning outside the KJJY studio. It's going to be a humid one, a high of 94 with a heat index. So stay careful out there and stay cool. It's Diamond Rio on 92.5 KJJY.

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0: Shelton. Sure be cool if you did here on 92.5 KJJY. Well, this morning over at the KJJY Facebook page, we're talking about the thumbs up emoji because some people online say that they don't like the thumbs up emoji. In fact, it's kind of divided the internet in a way. And that continues in our KJJY Facebook comments section. People are divided there about it more than I thought they would be. Everybody has a different take on the thumbs up emoji. It feels like Audrey says sometimes it's all that's required. At least I know my 43-year-old son read my text when I get his thumbs up. And yeah, that's how some people reply. They just reply with that, sometimes multiple in a row. Amy says I use it as gotcha, okay, or just acknowledging what the person said. Yeah. Peggy says I would still rather have a written statement. So you see, there is some kind of divide here with this. And Jesse says it depends on the context in which you use it. If the conversation is tense, that could lead to anger. If you use a thumbs up, then, you know, it could get you in trouble. Otherwise, I think it's harmless. And I kind of agree with Jesse. I think it kind of depends on where you use it. It doesn't really bother me, though, most of the time. It kind of is what it is. I don't use it. I think I use the laughing emoji, actually, more than I should. That's probably mine that people get annoyed by.
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0: Good morning. Right now, we have a stalled vehicle. This one is on I-35 going southbound near Orlabor Road there on the left shoulder. But currently, our only issue other than that, we're looking good. Drive safe and have a great day.
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15: A heat advisory is in effect for our area through Wednesday night. For today, with a mix of clouds and sun, we'll top off at about 94 with light south winds. Clear to partly cloudy tonight, mid-70s with south winds 5 to 10. Partly sunny skies develop Wednesday with a high of 93. We'll head back into the mid-70s on Wednesday night. I'm weatherology meteorologist Paul Trombley. Right now, 77.
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Detroit City, pulled in this country kitchen. Try their brand of barbecues, I'd say finger licking. I paid the tab and the lady asked me how'd I like my biscuit. I'll be honest with you, ma'am, it ain't like mama fixed it. Cause we're

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0: Brooks and Dunn, that is Neon Moon here on Iowa's Country Station. It's 92.5 KJJY. Well, good morning to you. My name is Jacob Beals. And, you know, I've always heard that we swallow like so many spiders throughout our lifetime. And that idea just creeps me out. I don't even want to think about it. But this is even worse than that. A Virginia doctor shared the unusual story of how she recently woke up in her home to find out a bat was attempting to crawl into her mouth. Here is the doctor talking about this situation, and she describes it way better than I ever could, but she also makes it just sound like the worst experience ever. Take a listen.
1: So this morning I was asleep and I had a dream that there was a little mouse trying to get into my mouth. And so I'm half asleep. I reach up to my mouth, again, still thinking this is a dream, and then I touch something that is kind of slimy and a little hairy and cool, and I immediately somehow knew it was a bat. This bat was legitimately trying to burrow between my lips into my mouth, was trying to get past my teeth. I have no idea. This is not normal. Never heard of anything like this. Never seen bats in my house. I grabbed this bat and threw it across the room, and I screamed.
0: I don't blame you for that reaction. That is crazy. Like I say, I've heard of spiders, but never have heard of bats crawling into your mouth at night. And now I have one more thing to worry about before bed. Thank you, doctor, who also tries to swallow bats. But yeah, I feel bad for her. That it would not be a fun experience at all. And she's lucky she woke up when she did. I'm glad she had that dream about the mouse trying to crawl under her mouth, because otherwise she might have not known this was happening, and it could have been a lot worse.
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9: A heat advisory is in effect for our area through Wednesday night. For today, with a mix of clouds and sun, we'll top off at about 94 with light south winds. Clear to partly cloudy tonight, mid-70s with south winds 5 to 10. Partly sunny skies develop Wednesday with a high of 93. We'll head back into the mid-70s on Wednesday night. I'm weatherology meteorologist Paul Trombley. Right now, 77.

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0: That's Martina McBride, Independence Day, here on 92.5 KJJY. It's Iowa's country station. You know, yesterday we were talking about people's least favorite states. So I thought today we'd get a little more positive when it comes to travel and talk about the most attractive cities. Now, when I say attractive, that doesn't mean there's a bunch of attractive people there. It means it's based on things like visitor satisfaction, food, hospitality, nightlife, and scenery. And the top 10 actually only has one city from America in it. Yes, most of the places are from foreign countries, but New York City, New York made the top 10 of most attractive cities. And I'll say this about New York. It's really cool to go visit, and I would go again, but I would not want to live there. It is just too many people all at once, and some parts of it aren't as glamorous as they seem to be in the movies. Just a warning if you're ever going to go to New York City. But some other places that made the top 10 include London, England. That is another place that seems magical based on what I've seen in the movies. Same with Rome, Italy. Also, Bangkok, Thailand made the top 10, Dubai as well. But number one is Osaka, Japan. I never would have guessed that would be number one. But hey, if you're looking for a place to travel, maybe somewhere far overseas, you could add that place in Japan to your list.
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0: Good morning. Right now we have an accident. This one is on I-235 going westbound. It looks like that one is near 42nd Street there on the right lane. So make sure to watch out for that on I-235. And as always, drive safe.
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11: A heat advisory is in effect for our area through Wednesday night. For today, with a mix of clouds and sun, we'll top off at about 94 with light south winds. Clear to partly cloudy tonight, mid-70s with south winds 5 to 10. Partly sunny skies develop Wednesday with a high of 93. We'll head back into the mid-70s on Wednesday night. I'm weatherology meteorologist Paul Trombley. Right now, 77.
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a good thing or a bad thing? We're going to talk about it here in just a little bit. There's a bigger debate on it than you'd think. Here's Brooks and Dunn. That ain't no way to go on 92.5 KJJY. 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

92.5 KJJY. 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

0: Blake Shelton, Old Red, here on 92.5 KJJY. It's Iowa's country station. My name is Jacob Beals. This morning over at the KJJY Facebook page, we're talking about the thumbs up emoji. And it's because some people want to get rid of it. Some people don't like it. They think it's bad. Some people even call it passive aggressive. So I'm asking you, what do you think of the thumbs up emoji? Donnie says, when you ask somebody a question, I expect a response and not a thumbs up. I hate it. So some people are on Donnie's side. They don't like it. They like a little more of a response than just a thumbs up. Kelsey says, I must be old. I still send it. Yeah, I have noticed a lot of older people do send those thumbs up emojis. But Jennifer has a case that's different. She says, it doesn't bother me. My teenager uses it all the time. So maybe it's not necessarily older people. Maybe it's just people who don't have a lot to say. You know what? They just want to keep it short and simple. And I can respect that. And Colleen says, I like it better than just K. And I agree. There is something about when people send K and that's it. That seems so weird and off to me. I don't mean to disrespect you if you do it. And I've even done it a few times myself. But I've always liked the thumbs up a little bit more than that as well.
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0: Good morning. Right now we have an accident. This one is on I-235 going westbound. It looks like that one is near 42nd Street there on the right lane. So make sure to watch out for that on I-235. And as always, drive safe.
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13: A heat advisory is in effect for our area through Wednesday night. Skies stay partly sunny today with a high of about 94 with a light south wind throughout. Clear to partly cloudy tonight, mid-70s with south winds 5 to 10. Partly sunny skies develop Wednesday with a high of 93. We'll head back into the mid-70s on Wednesday night. I'm weatherology meteorologist Paul Trombley. Right now, 77.

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Good morning. It's time for the Celebrity Insider. Well, Lionel Richie checked himself into a hospital on Saturday.

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4: Good morning. Right now we have an accident. This one is on I-235 going westbound. It looks like that one is near 42nd Street there on the right lane. So make sure to watch out for that on I-235. And as always, drive safe.
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8: A heat advisory is in effect for our area through Wednesday night. Skies stay partly sunny today with a high of about 94 with a light south wind throughout. Clear to partly cloudy tonight, mid-70s with south winds 5 to 10. Partly sunny skies develop Wednesday with a high of 93. We'll head back into the mid-70s on Wednesday night. I'm weatherology meteorologist Paul Crombley. Right now, 79.
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0: 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You know what? 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

asking, are you going to kiss me or not here on 92.5 KJJY? And I say you better just in case tomorrow doesn't come. Here's Garth Brooks on KJJY. Sometimes.

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0: Rodney Atkins, These Are My People on Iowa's Country Station. It's 92.5 KJJY. 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

Coming up, we're going to take another look at the National Day calendar, and we're celebrating something today that I used to struggle with big time, and it was not fun. We'll get you all the details in minutes. Right now, though, Sawyer Brown on your radio. 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

0: It's Reba here on 92.5 KJJY, first day of September, and it's time to take a look at the National Day calendar. Today we're celebrating some great stuff like National Burn-Ins Day. That's good. Also National Forgiveness Day. That's something that's always important to embrace. National Chicken Boy Day, National Hotel Employee Day, and even National No Rhyme or Reason Day. But today we're also celebrating something I used to struggle with back in the day, acne. Yes, it's National Acne Positivity Day. I have a much easier time being positive about acne now than I used to back in the day, like in middle school and high school. I used to get those acne pads and I had to scrub my face down and it never seemed to work, but now I don't struggle with it. So maybe it did in the long run, but oh, that was no fun. That is definitely one thing I do not miss about being a teenager.
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9: A heat advisory is in effect for our area through Wednesday night. Skies stay partly sunny today with a high of about 94 with a light south wind throughout. Clear to partly cloudy tonight, mid-70s with south winds 5 to 10. Partly sunny skies develop Wednesday with a high of 93. We'll head back into the mid-70s on Wednesday night. I'm weatherology meteorologist Paul Trombley. Right now, 81.
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92.5 KJJY. 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

0: Josh Turner, would you go with me here on 92.5 KJJY? Well, this morning we found out some people are trying to get rid of the thumbs up emoji because they don't like it. So we're taking to the KJJY Facebook page to ask you what you think of the thumbs up emoji. And people are surprisingly divided. Like Audrey says, sometimes it's all that's required. At least I know my 43-year-old son read my text when I got his thumbs up. And it is an easy way to say, okay, got it. Peggy says, I would still rather have a written statement, though. And yeah, you know, I get that, too, because sometimes that thumbs up, that can mean a slew of things. Let me know what you're thinking over at the KJJY Facebook page.
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5: A heat advisory is in effect for our area through Wednesday night. Skies stay partly sunny today with a high of about 94 with a light south wind throughout. Clear to partly cloudy tonight, mid-70s with south winds 5 to 10. Partly sunny skies develop Wednesday with a high of 93. We'll head back into the mid-70s on Wednesday night. I'm weatherology meteorologist Paul Trombley. Right now, 84.
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Toby Keith, who's your daddy here on 92.5 KJJY. And last week I got to talk about some 90s country music memories with this guy who's on your radio right now. He is an icon, and here's one of his most iconic songs. It's Clay Walker, What's It to You, here on 92.5 KJJY, Iowa's country station. 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

0: Montgomery Gentry, where I come from, here on Iowa's Country Station. It's 92.5 KHHAY. My name is Jacob Beals. You know, I think the worst thing I've had to deal with overnight is like a spider bite. And those are not fun, don't get me wrong. But recently, a Virginia doctor shared a story online, and this has been going viral, about how she woke up in her home to find a bat attempting to climb into her mouth, which is just crazy. Now, thankfully, the bat was caught. It's being treated for rabies, and she is having to get some rabies shots as a precaution. So it's not fun afterwards, too, but that would be the scariest thing ever, to wake up and find a bat crawling in your mouth. I don't even want to think about that, but I am glad she is okay.
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3: A heat advisory is in effect for our area through Wednesday night. Skies stay partly sunny today with a high of about 94 with a light south wind throughout. Clear to partly cloudy tonight, mid-70s with south winds 5 to 10. Partly sunny skies develop Wednesday with a high of 93. We'll head back into the mid-70s on Wednesday night. I'm weatherology meteorologist Paul Crombley. Right now, 88.
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4: We're going to take you back in time to 1991 and also a month ago when this band was in town. But back in the day, they had a debut single that was just about as good as debut singles can get. It hit number one and it was a smash. Plus some Tim McGraw, and where there's Tim, there's Faith as well, here on 92.5 KJJY and 90s at noon. Here's George Strait, though. 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

92.5 KJJY. 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

Toby Keith, Wish I Didn't Know Now, here on 92.5 KJJY. And maybe you saw these next guys in town last month. They were at the Valor Ballroom. Here's their debut single, which hit number one. Diamond Rio, Meet in the Middle on 90s at Noon with KJJY.

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0: Tim McGraw, I like it. I love it here on 92.5 KJJY and 90s at noon. And ironically, before that, we had Faith Hill, Take Me As I Am. But I like it. I love it. Actually takes us back to 1995. It hit number one this month that year, and it would stay there 5 weeks in a row. Talk about a song of the fall. There'd only be one other song later that year that would come close to topping that 5 weeks at number one. And that was George Strait's Check Yes or No. It spent 4 weeks at the top back in 1995. And that was a heck of a year. You know, you had Someone Else's Star by Brian White, Tall, Tall Trees, Any Man of Mine. So much good stuff. That was a packed year for country, indeed. But every year in the 90s was.
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Garth Brooks and Shameless here on 92.5 KJJY, Iowa's country station. Back in 1999, Lone Star had one of the biggest hits ever with Amazed. And a couple years later, they'd follow it up with another great ballad. This is I'm Already There on 92.5 KJJY.

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4: A heat advisory continues until 7 p.m. tomorrow night. Sunshine mixed with clouds at times this afternoon, with daytime highs approaching 94. Winds out of the south, 5 to 10 miles per hour. Lows dip down to about 76. Tonight, mainly clear skies. Mainly sunny skies tomorrow. High temperatures reach up to 93. I'm weatherology meteorologist Paul Trombley. Right now, it's 90 degrees.
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I'll let you know those coming up in about 10 minutes. 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

0: That's Faith Hill, This Kiss, here on Iowa's Country Station, 92.5 KJJY, streaming everywhere, including that free KJJY app. Tony Conrad is my name. 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Iowa State football, they get their season going this Saturday. They host Southeast Missouri State at noon. And if you're headed to the game, there are some changes this season. Alcohol sales now available inside the stadium. All fans will pass through metal detectors. And here's a big one. Re-entry will no longer be allowed once you leave. So keep that in mind if you're going up to cheer on the Cyclones Saturday.
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4: A heat advisory continues until 7 p.m. tomorrow night. Daytime highs approaching 94 this afternoon under mainly clear skies. Winds out of the south, 5 to 10 miles per hour. Mainly clear skies tonight, lows around 76. High temperatures reach up to 93 tomorrow, mainly sunny skies. I'm weatherology meteorologist Paul Trombley. Right now, it's 91 degrees.

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Police have a warning for Hawkeye fans. I'll tell you about that in about 10 minutes. 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

0: Mark Chestnut here on Iowa's Country Station, 92.5 KJJY, streaming everywhere, including that free KJJY app. Tony Conrad, my name. 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The Iowa Hawkeye football season opener is sold out for Saturday when they host Northern Illinois at 3:15. And Hawkeye fans are being warned about ticket scams. University of Iowa police say most recent cases involve social media and messaging apps, and they urge fans to buy tickets only through official sources. I took the shell off my racing snail to try and make him go faster, but it only made him more sluggish. And that's today's bad dad joke of the day.
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1: Thursday night. Mainly sunny skies this afternoon with highs around 94. Winds out of the south, 8 to 15 miles per hour. Mainly clear skies again tonight. Lows dip down to about 76. High temperatures reach up to 93 tomorrow. Mainly clear skies. I'm weatherology meteorologist Paul Trombley. Right now, 93.
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Iowa Cubs on the road this week. They're playing in Columbus. They return to Principal Park next week, actually a week from today, for their final homestand of the regular season as they host Toledo. 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

0: That's Miranda Lambert. It's White Liar here on Iowa's Country Station, 92.5 KJJY, streaming everywhere, including smart speakers. I am Tony Conrad. Not going to lie, we're going to have a couple sweet deals go live for you Friday morning at 9. 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

coming up in about 10 minutes, we'll be talking ticks. Yeah, tick season not over yet. Right now, though, John Michael Montgomery, I Swear, an Iowa's Country Station, 92.5 KJJY.

0: That's George Strait here on Iowa's Country Station, 92.5 KJJY, streaming everywhere, including smart speakers. Tony Conrad, my name, show today being sponsored by University Vacuum and Sewing. And hate to tell you this, but tick season not over yet. Health officials say August saw a record number of tick-related ER visits across the Midwest, and with deer ticks becoming active again this fall, we here in Iowa are being urged to use repellent and check for ticks after spending time outdoors. Sounds like a Brad Paisley song, if you ask me.
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10: A heat advisory continues until 7 p.m. Thursday night. Ample sunshine expected this afternoon, with daytime highs approaching 94. Winds out of the south, 8 to 15 miles per hour. Lows dip down to about 75 tonight, mainly clear skies. Daytime highs approaching 94 tomorrow, mainly clear skies. I'm weatherology meteorologist Paul Trombley. Currently 95.

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on a 17-day break for the FIBA Women's Basketball World Cup. So, yeah, going to be a while before we can cheer on Caitlin Clark and the Fever. Right now, Brad Paisley's on KJJY. When

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0: Montgomery Gentry, it's gone here on Iowa's Country Station, 92.5 KJJY, streaming everywhere, including smart speakers. Tony Conrad, my name. If you want one of the Smoothie King sweet deals, well, you better be ready to go Friday morning at 9, because quantities are limited, and when they are gone, they are gone. $50 worth of Smoothie King certificates for $25. 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

Bell's return. We'll go over some of the games here in Iowa that folks are excited for. We'll do that in 10 minutes. Reba and Linda now, KJJY.

0: Tracy Lawrence on Iowa's Country Station, 92.5 KJJY, streaming everywhere, including smart speakers. Tony Conrad, that's me. Hello. 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I know a lot of folks excited for college football. Iowa State, they're hosting Southeast Missouri State this Saturday at noon up at Jack Trice. Over in Iowa City, the Hawkeyes hosting Northern Illinois at 3:15. And Panther fans, I consider myself one, UNI starts their season on the road Saturday at Eastern Washington. That's an evening game. Doesn't get kicked off until 6.
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1: 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Right now, traffic from the Inside Iowa Podcast Traffic Center.
2: We have our first accident of the afternoon. I-80 eastbound. The exit ramp is partially blocked to University Avenue.
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4: A heat advisory continues until 7 p.m. Thursday night. Lows dip down to about 75 tonight under mainly clear skies. Winds out of the south, 5 to 10 miles per hour. Mainly sunny skies tomorrow. High temperatures reach up to 94. Lows dip down to about 76. Tomorrow night, clear skies. I'm weatherology meteorologist Paul Trombley. Right now, it's 97 degrees.
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0: 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It's the Battle of the Bands. And if you're not in a band, well, be ready to go Thursdays in October. Come on out. 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
17: We are back to accident-free with our usual slowdowns. That includes both I-35 north and southbound north of 235.
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0: That's John Michael Montgomery here on Iowa's Country Station, 92.5 KJJY, streaming everywhere, including smart speakers. I am Tony Conrad. My show today being sponsored by University Vacuum and Sewing. Iowa State Cyclone football fans excited for the Cyclones' home and season opener this Saturday. They're hosting Southeast Missouri State at noon. If you're headed to the game, some big changes coming to Jack Trice Stadium this season. Alcohol sales now available inside the stadium. You will pass through a metal detector. All fans will. And this is a big one that I'm hearing pros and cons for. Re-entry will no longer be allowed once you leave the stadium. So keep that in mind when you're up at Jack Trice cheering on the Cyclones.
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1: Dipped down to about 75 tonight under mainly clear skies. Winds out of the south, 5 to 10 miles per hour. Mainly sunny skies tomorrow. High temperatures reach up to 94. Lows dip down to about 76. Tomorrow night, clear skies. I'm weatherology meteorologist Paul Trombley. Currently 96.

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0: 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I'm Tony Conrad. 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

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I'll explain coming up in about 10 minutes. 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

0: That's Martina McBride here on Iowa's Country Station, 92.5 KJJY, streaming everywhere, including that free KJJY app. I'm Tony Conrad, my show today being sponsored by University Vacuum and Sewing. And Hawkeye fans, listen up. Season opener sold out this Saturday when Iowa hosts Northern Illinois at 3:15. And Hawkeye fans are being warned about ticket scams. University of Iowa police say most recent cases involve social media and messaging apps, and they are urging fans to buy tickets only through official sources. Keep that in mind and go Hawks!
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14: As Americans,
13: We celebrate all the things that make us different. So what is the thing that connects us? The thing that makes us Americans? It's simple. It's our shared belief that we are Americans. We, the people of the United States, in order to form a more perfect union, establish justice, ensure domestic tranquility, provide for the common defense, promote the general welfare, and secure the blessings of liberty to ourselves and our posterity, do ordain and establish this Constitution for the United States of America. That belief that we each can be who we are and live the life we dream, in harmony with one another, in our system, written in the words of the Constitution. Know your Constitution.

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